There's Whitney Houston. Hi there. My name's Karen Van Zandt. Hope you're having a great night. Thanks so much for hanging out with me. And we have a lot of fun things to get to, including, you know, we're towards the end of the day, but today is National Taco Day. We're going to talk about that after Pharrell. Tacos will make you happy.

0: Mm-hmm. Olivia Dean with Man I Need. Hi, it's Karen. And yesterday I had tacos, so I celebrated National Taco Day a day early. But yeah, today, National Taco Day. Again, I think you can celebrate that anytime, but it's fitting that it's on a Tuesday. And this doesn't really surprise me either. In a survey online, 2% of people across the country say they have never eaten a taco. I find it hard to believe there are people who have never had one, but maybe you haven't. 2% of people say they have never eaten a taco. 53% of Americans prefer soft over hard tacos. And yeah, so that's what we're talking about today on National Taco Day. Which one do you prefer? I will eat any kind of taco.
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6: Skies will remain dry the next couple of days. Overnight tonight, mostly clear in the low of 49. Tomorrow, partly cloudy, pleasant enough, 74 degrees with a light west breeze. On Thursday, partly cloudy, a little cooler, 69 with a southeast breeze. Friday, mostly sunny, warming back to 80. Saturday, a sunny, breezy, 83. From the Storm Center, Kello Land TV, I'm Jay Trowback.

0: Madonna with Holiday. It's October 6th. Let's take a quick look at our celebrity birthdays. They include singer Kevin Cronin. You know him, of course, as the lead singer of REO Speedwagon. He's 75. Elizabeth Shue has a birthday. You know her from Adventures in Babysitting, Leaving Las Vegas, Cobra Kai, and The Karate Kid. Elizabeth Shue is 63 today.
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0: Your Shaboozy with a bar song. I'm Karen. Hope you're having a great evening. And hey, we're almost halfway to the weekend.
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That's Maroon 5. My name is Karen. And on the way, fall is my favorite time of year. And according to a new study, it's the majority of Americans' favorite time of year. What are our favorite things to do in the fall? Well, that's next.

0: There's Dua Lipa. I'm Karen. And what are our favorite things to do in the fall? It's a very popular time of year, and there's a lot to do. Number one on the list, not a big surprise, watching scary movies. I'm not necessarily a scary movie person, but I will watch a few through the month of October. Pumpkin-flavored food and drinks are our second favorite thing about fall. Putting up Halloween decorations, trick-or-treating, or handing out candy. Carving pumpkins and Halloween costumes all made the list. These are all fabulous things.
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7: Our run of dry weather continues overnight. Clear sky, low 49 degrees. Then tomorrow, partly cloudy, a little bit cooler, but still much above average. 74 the high, west breeze 5 to 10. On Thursday, partly cloudy, light southeast breeze, high of 69. Friday, mostly sunny, warming back to 80. From the Storm Center, KelloLand TV, I'm meteorologist Jay Trowback.

0: There's Mariah Carey, and it's October 6th, time for us to go back on this day in history. And we're going back 26 years ago to the year 2000. It was on this day the original CSI crime scene investigation premiered on CBS. It happened 26 years ago on this day.
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0: Taylor Swift, the fate of Ophelia. She made a surprise appearance on Saturday Night Live over the weekend. 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

0: Thanks for hanging out with me tonight. My name is Karen, and it's time right now to make your evening even better with the good news story. For your Tuesday night, I love this, and I hope it happens everywhere eventually, but New York City's new click-to-cancel rule just went into effect. So here's how it works. The law says, basically, it has to be as easy to cancel a subscription as it is to sign up for one. You know how this goes. You sign up for some sort of subscription, whatever it may be, and then when you decide you don't want it anymore, you can't find how to cancel it. There's like a lot of fine print and a lot of things to click. Under the new rule, businesses must clearly disclose pricing, billing schedules, and cancellation options before customers agree to a subscription. Companies also have to let people cancel using the same method they use to sign up. So online signups can no longer require a phone call to cancel. I love that. Again, that's a New York City rule that went into effect today.
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9: Skies will remain dry the next couple of days. Overnight tonight, mostly clear and a low of 49. Tomorrow, partly cloudy, pleasant enough, 74 degrees with a light west breeze. On Thursday, partly cloudy, a little cooler, 69 with a southeast breeze. Friday, mostly sunny, warming back to 80. Saturday, a sunny, breezy, 83. From the Storm Center, Kelloland TV, I'm Jay Trowback.

0: Well, could Aerosmith be returning to the road? Well, it's possible. In a new Twitter video, Steven Tyler is putting letters up on the Hollywood Bowl marquee, and it spells out Aerosmith and Friends, and then the dates October 29th and November 1st are beneath that. Now, there's no word yet what that means, but apparently we want to keep track of their socials. They, of course, have not played anywhere for a couple of years because he was having vocal issues.
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coming up in just a couple of minutes. National Taco Day continues. I know we're getting near the end of the day, but, you know, I say we can celebrate tacos any old time of year. How many people in the country have never had a taco? It might surprise you, but after Olivia Dean.

0: Before You Go.
1: There's Lewis Capaldi, and Before You Go, I'm Karen. Today is National Taco Day. Hopefully you had a chance to celebrate. It's fitting that it lands on a Tuesday also. But yeah, National Taco Day. There was a survey done online across the country asking people, well, about their taco habits. This surprised me. 2%, again, that's not a lot, but still, 2% of Americans say they have never eaten a taco. You're missing out if you're one of those 2%. 90% of U.S. adults want to eat tacos. 83% say they eat Mexican food at least once a month. 17% of people say they eat it weekly. I might be closer to the weekly or more than that. I'm also blessed to be nearby a guy who really loves to cook Mexican food, the guy I live with.
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10: A run of dry weather continues overnight. Clear sky, low 49 degrees. Then tomorrow, partly cloudy, a little bit cooler, but still much above average. 74 the high, west breeze 5 to 10. On Thursday, partly cloudy, light southeast breeze, high of 69. Friday, mostly sunny, warming back to 80. From the Storm Center, Kelloland TV, I'm meteorologist Jay Trobeck.

0: REM and Losing My Religion. It's October 6th. Let's take a look at our celebrity birthdays. They include Elizabeth Shue. You know her from Adventures in Babysitting, Karate Kid, Cobra Kai, and more. She is 63 today. Kevin Cronin, the lead singer for REO Speedwagon, turned 75. And Ellen Travolta, she's John's sister. She played Charles' mother, Lillian, on Charles in Charge. And she also played Louisa in Joni Loves Chachi. Ellen Travolta is 87 today.
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That's the Outfield with Your Love. My name is Karen, and on the way, well, we are definitely into fall now. What are our favorite things to do in the fall? There's a lot to do. What are our favorites, though? We'll talk about it after Bruno Mars and I Just Might.

0: Richard Marks and right here waiting. Hey there, it's Karen and it's fall. So what are we wanting to do this fall? The favorite things to do in the fall season. A national poll says that our favorite thing to do is watching scary movies. That was the most popular answer. Now, I'm not necessarily a big scary movie person, but I will watch a few of them in the month of October. Can't be anything too overly the top though. Pumpkin flavored food and drinks came in at number two of our favorite fall things, followed by Halloween decorations, handing out candy and or trick-or-treating, carving pumpkins, and of course Halloween costumes rounding out that list. I think those are all great things for the fall.
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8: Skies will remain dry the next couple of days. Overnight tonight, mostly clear and a low of 49. Tomorrow, partly cloudy, pleasant enough, 74 degrees with a light west breeze. On Thursday, partly cloudy, a little cooler, 69 with a southeast breeze. Friday, mostly sunny, warming back to 80. Saturday, a sunny, breezy 83. From the Storm Center at KELLO Land TV, I'm Jay Trowback.

0: There's Leanne Rimes, and it's right around this time each evening we want to go back on this day in history to learn something, some TV trivia for you. 26 years ago on this day, it was 2000, and that's when the original CSI crime scene investigation first premiered on CBS. That was the one set in Las Vegas, and since then have had several, several spinoffs of that particular show.
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0: That's Tame Impala with Dracula. Hey there, I'm Karen, and I hope you have a great rest of your night. Thanks for hanging out with me, and I'll talk to you again tomorrow evening.
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Puma Stank with The Reason, starting things off tonight as we get ready to head into a middle of the work week Wednesday. Got some Alex Warren on deck, but right now, Genesis, that's all.

0: Alex Warren with Ordinary. Televangelist Jim Baker, who rose to fame alongside his wife Tammy Faye before his ministry collapsed amid financial and sex scandals, died on Monday. It was announced yesterday. A cause of death was not immediately disclosed. His wife Lori Baker announced his death through the Jim Baker Show, calling him a pioneer of Christian television and asking for privacy for the family. Jim Baker was 86.
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12: The run of dry days continues today, partly cloudy, not as hot as yesterday, high 74, a west breeze 5 to 10 miles an hour. On Thursday, a little cooler, partly cloudy and 69 with a light southeast breeze. But Friday, after a morning sprinkle, mostly sunny skies and a high of 80 degrees. From the Storm Center, Keller Land TV, I'm meteorologist Jay Trobeck.

whistling our way through work with Maroon 5 and Moves Like Jagger. Do you think your haircuts are getting more expensive? Well, you're probably right. Haircut prices across the U.S. found that the average cut now costs about $56, with women's cuts averaging $69 and men's around $43. But where you live makes a huge difference. Yeah, the cheapest average haircut can be found in Omaha, Nebraska for about $31, while New Yorkers are paying

0: 148 on average. 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

0: Rachel Platten with the fight song. Which relationships make you the happiest? It's been found that more than half of us said that having close friends is very important for living a fulfilling life, much higher than the quarter who said the same thing about marriage.
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But then again, they're not talking. That's Hall & Oates, of course. Right now, I get Olivia Dean and Man I Need.

0: Rihanna, an only girl in the world. I'm John Laurenti. You know, one of the things that we love about McDonald's when you go there is the consistency of the food wherever you go. I mean, if you're in Arkansas, that burger is going to taste the same as it would in Nevada. And every hamburger tastes the same, and here's why. It's a company policy that McDonald's burgers are assembled top to bottom, with the top part of the bun, or the crown, being dressed with condiments, onion, pickle, cheese, and finally the patty, before being pressed together with the bun's heel.
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8: It won't be as warm today with a partly cloudy sky. Our high 74, a west breeze 5 to 10 miles an hour. On Thursday, partly cloudy, a little cooler at 69 with a light southeast breeze. On Friday, a morning sprinkle possible, then mostly sunny at 80. Saturday, mostly sunny, breezy, warming to 83. From the Storm Center, Keller Land TV, I'm meteorologist Jay Trobeck.

0: Lauren Daigle with You Say. Here we are, 24 days before Halloween, and since all the decorations are out, I thought I'd help you plan ahead and share the five best ghost movies according to horror movie fans. Coming in at number one, and I have no problem with this being at the number one spot, The Shining with Jack Nicholson. In second place is Poltergeist, you know, the one that had the little girl disappearing into the TV static. Yeah, that's a good one. That's followed by Ghost with Patrick Swayze and Demi Moore. 2013's The Conjuring, and rounding out the top five, Bruce Willis's The Sixth Sense.
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1: As promised, there's Bruno Mars and I Just Might. You know, when I go to get my coffee, I like to go into the store. And even if there's a drive-thru, sure, that's convenient. But sometimes I'm in and out of the coffee shop quicker than those who are waiting in line. And I know a lot of people utilize certain coffee shop apps and whatnot. But if you want to make new friends, instead of placing your coffee order online, stand in line. And instead of playing games on your phone while you wait, well, guess what? You could talk to the woman behind you or the guy in front of you. Interacting casually with people is a great first step to making a friend, especially if you're new in town.
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8: It won't be as warm today with a partly cloudy sky. Our high 74, a west breeze 5 to 10 miles an hour. On Thursday, partly cloudy, a little cooler at 69 with a light southeast breeze. On Friday, a morning sprinkle possible, then mostly sunny at 80. Saturday, mostly sunny, breezy, warming to 83. From the Storm Center, Keller Land TV, I'm meteorologist Jay Trobeck.

Justin Bieber with Intentions. I'm John Laurenti. Fall is my favorite season because I get to wear my hoodies, long sleeve shirts. It's just something I enjoy. But what do we like most in the fall? Well, watching scary movies and consuming pumpkin-flavored foods or drinks tops the list of activities that we plan to do this fall, if you haven't done them already. Fewer adults say they will display Halloween decorations or hand out Halloween candy. People say they'll also carve a pumpkin, dress up in a Halloween costume, visit a pumpkin patch, take a child trick-or-treating, or attend a Halloween party. Why not? 'Tis the season.

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0: Post Malone with Morgan Wallen. I had some help. We are 130 days from the Super Bowl. I know we're heading into week five of the NFL, but also, just so you know, guys, February 14th, the day of the Super Bowl, is also Valentine's Day. But that's not why I'm telling you this. Disney has announced that it will cost between $10 and $12 million for a single 30-second Super Bowl commercial.
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the police in Every Breath You Take. We're 24 days away from Halloween. Have you picked your costume yet? Well, if you haven't, stick around. I'll tell you what's out for Halloween costumes. And I'll do it after we hear from Timbaland. Right now, Hunters with Golden.

0: Timberland and apologize. It's been found that 3/4 of us don't plan on dressing up this year. That's a lot. And another group of people said that they won't be heading to a Halloween party either. But for those of you who are going to be wearing costumes, there's one trend that people are ready to bury for good. The sexy version of anything. Yeah, top the list of the most overplayed Halloween costumes, followed by pirates, the Joker, cowboys and cowgirls, and coming in at number 5, Harley Quinn.
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9: The run of dry days continues today, partly cloudy, not as hot as yesterday, high 74, a west breeze 5 to 10 miles an hour. On Thursday, a little cooler, partly cloudy and 69 with a light southeast breeze. But Friday, after a morning sprinkle, mostly sunny skies and a high of 80 degrees. From the Storm Center, Kello Lane TV, I'm meteorologist Jay Trobeck.

0: Cranberries with Dreams. We're in the throes of football season, whether it be professional or collegiate, and we're going to have a pro game on Thursday, and then there'll be college games Friday and Saturday, and then we're back to the pros on Sunday. Well, when it comes to any team in which you follow, do you have game day rituals? Well, it's been found that more than half of us do have a game day ritual that we absolutely refuse to break, and more than a third actually believe that those routines can affect the outcome of a game. Oh, I'm so glad I'm not the only one that feels that way. You know, you got to be wearing a certain shirt and everything else. The most popular traditions are wearing lucky clothes, watching from the same spot every week. Oh, that's a biggie. Eating the exact same snacks. And some fans even refuse to wash their lucky jersey during a winning streak. Yeah, I've done that. You?
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0: Olivia Dean and So Easy to Fall in Love. Are you someone that's on your feet all the time? Are you a waitress? Are you a waiter? Are you a nurse? Well, if your feet hurt, you're probably wearing shoes that are too small. You see, as we get older, our feet tend to get wider, longer, and flatter, and it's as a result of supporting our body weight for many years, especially if your weight has fluctuated. Poor fit can lead to bunions and toenail malformations, which can affect walking and balance. So if that's the case, go get your feet measured and get the shoe that fits correctly.
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9: Sioux Falls weather.
10: It won't be as warm today with a partly cloudy sky. Our high 74, a west breeze 5 to 10 miles an hour. On Thursday, partly cloudy, a little cooler at 69 with a light southeast breeze. On Friday, a morning sprinkle possible, then mostly sunny at 80. Saturday, mostly sunny, breezy, warming to 83. From the Storm Center, Keller Lane TV, I'm meteorologist Jay Trobeck.

0: 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And it enhances your health. Credit goes to your pet's loving companionship, which then lowers the risk of anxiety and depression.
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0: Miley Cyrus with Flowers. That does it for me. I'm John Laurenti, just about to head out the door. As always, I will leave you with this. About 15,000 books have been written about Abraham Lincoln. And I know that sounds like a lot, but guess what? It's way fewer than JFK. He's been the subject of more than 40,000 books. That's a lot of words. Have a good one.
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It's Aerosmith. I don't want to miss a thing. I am Tyler. Good morning to you. Are you one of those people that can drink coffee in the morning, or is it now like an all-day thing? Some people even drink it at night, so who knows? Coming up next, we're going to find out how normal your coffee drinking schedule is. Should be very interesting.

0: tonight.
1: It's fun. We are young. It's Wednesday already. Hopefully you're having a great one. My name is Tyler. They are saying that coffee is not just a morning drink. Who are these people? Who are they? Anyway, new information out found that coffee is no longer a morning beverage. Only 39% of adults drink it in the morning. 46% prefer to drink coffee in the afternoon and evenings, especially among the millennials and Gen Xers polled. That explains everything. Wow. Things have really changed and evolved quickly. Coffee with dinner? I'm going to say no. Thank you.
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10: Another mild day in the Sioux Falls area, but not as warm as yesterday. Our high temperature 74 with a north wind at 5 to 10. For tonight, mainly clear skies, a low temperature at 45. And then tomorrow, high at 74, southeasterly wind at 5 to 10. Temperatures back to near 80 on Friday, low to mid-80s Saturday. From the Storm Center at Kendall Land TV, I'm meteorologist Brian Karstens.

Morning, I am Tyler. Think about this for a second. Who doesn't want to make more money for the holidays coming up? Got to start thinking about it because time is moving so fast. When is a good time to apply and how much should you be making an hour? Stand by. I'll

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10 through Wednesday with Adele. And hello. Hi, it's Tyler. You may want to get active by walking on a treadmill. What will it do for you and your body? You might be surprised. You might be excited. You might want to go out and buy one either today or tonight. I'm just telling you. I got those details coming up. Stand by.

0: It's Olivia Dean, Man I Need. Hey, what's going on? It's Tyler. Sometimes exercising surprises you. I thought it was true, but didn't really know until I read it. You do get a treadmill rush. Being on a treadmill will give you that euphoric feeling. Information now says that people that run on a treadmill increase the levels of chemicals created in the body that make you feel really good. My question is, how about walking fast or walking on the treadmill? Hopefully that's going to work, because the only way I'm running, and if you know me, you know it's true, is if a rat's chasing me. Serious.
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13: Mostly sunny skies today, just a few degrees cooler than yesterday. Our high temperature 74 in the Sioux Falls area, north wind at 5 to 10. For tonight, partly cloudy and a low near 45. Tomorrow, just a little bit cooler, but overall low 70s look pretty likely with a southeast wind at 5 to 10. A little more of a breeze from the south on Friday with highs close to 80. From the Storm Center at Kettleland TV, I'm Brian Karstens.

0: you that boost of energy you need and memory for today. Good morning, it's Tyler. Hopefully you had eggs this morning because they are really, really, really, underline really, four more times, good for you. How good and what do they do? Information on that coming up next.
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0: Daisies and Justin Bieber. Good morning. It's Tyler. Good time to be eating breakfast and hopefully on your plate some eggs, because really they're healthy. They're good for you too. Scrambled, whether it be sunny side up, either way, there's a direct link between memory and eating eggs. If you want to keep your memory sharp as you age, make sure you eat a couple of eggs each week, maybe 3, 4, or 5. The Golden Center is one of the best sources of brain chemical involved in memory and learning. But I cannot guarantee that everybody is going to react the same way, because you just don't know. Somebody is going to be losing their keys and losing their cell phone and wallet. Guaranteed.
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I am Tyler. Happy Wednesday. 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Got a question. 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It's so different how the world views men versus women when they cry. We're going to break it down for you all the way coming up next.

0: Tyler on a Wednesday morning. Who was it that sang, "Don't cry out loud, just keep it inside, learn how to hide your feelings"? Well, I think it was Melissa Manchester, but some people do it better than others. Cry, cry, cry. When it comes to crying, seems like life ain't really that fair. When it comes to men crying, they're viewed sympathetically. That means if a guy's crying, it must be something really, really rough and important. When women cry, it's often seen as dramatic or irrational or manipulative. Oh, man. Sounds like fighting words between men and women. But I'm just saying, if you really want to see somebody cry, just tell a woman to calm down. That will not work out well for anybody, promise you.
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15: Another mild day in the Sioux Falls area, but not as warm as yesterday. Our high temperature is 74 with a north wind at 5 to 10. For tonight, mainly clear skies, a low temperature at 45, and then tomorrow high at 74, southeasterly wind at 5 to 10. Temperatures back to near 80 on Friday, low to mid-80s Saturday. From the Storm Center at Kello Land TV, I'm meteorologist Brian Karstens.

0: Good vibrations taking over your morning. It's Tyler. Yep, it's true. There really is such a thing. It's not just something you're feeling. It's real. Phantom vibrations. Find out what that's all about. Could be creepy, could be normal. It's next.
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0: It's Tyler on a Wednesday morning feeling great vibrations today, or at least phantom vibrations. Many people actually do experience phantom vibrations. That's when you think you felt or heard buzzing from your phone, only to look at it and find out that there's no call or no text. I know it's kind of weird. It's when you think that when people are expecting a call or text, the brain can mistake ordinary sensations like clothes pressing on the skin or a muscle twitch for a buzz. I know it feels a little creepy, like you're just imagining things, but it's nice to know that you're not really imagining things. It might be from another planet, but you know what? It's really good to know. I'm just saying.
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What you doing, Dua? It's Tyler. Good morning. You may want to consider having mustard on your sandwich for lunch today. It's really, really good for you. And I'm going to spill all the mustard secrets. All the details coming up next. What?

0: I just might. It's Bruno Mars. Good morning. I am Tyler. I think we might have a major food breakthrough happening right now. Yep, it's true. Mustard is really, really good for you. They call it the yellow flu fighter. If you want to avoid the flu, put on all that mustard on your sandwich. Enjoy a generous plop of mustard every day. It's going to strengthen your viral immunity in as little as 1 week. All them smart people got together and figured that out, so we're very happy about the Smart People Convention. The magic ingredient is turmeric. Turmeric. The yellow spice found in almost all mustards. So either way you go, spicy or regular, you are going to be great.
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10: Fair enough. 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
11: Pierre's. Mostly sunny skies today, just a few degrees cooler than yesterday. Our high temperature is 74 in the Sioux Falls area, north wind at 5 to 10. For tonight, partly cloudy and a low near 45. Tomorrow, just a little bit cooler, but overall, low 70s look pretty likely with a southeast wind at 5 to 10. A little more of a breeze from the south on Friday with highs close to 80. From the Storm Center at Kello Land TV, I'm Brian Karstens.

0: I am Tyler with all the touches and feels of a Wednesday morning. Some people, you know, hate being touched and others absolutely love it. What is going on with all this touchiness? Well, I'm going to have all the info for you next.
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0: 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I am Tyler. 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

0: 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Selena Gomez with Remy, Calm Down. 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
9: Sioux Falls weather.
10: Another mild day in the Sioux Falls area, but not as warm as yesterday. Our high temperature is 74 with a north wind at 5 to 10. For tonight, mainly clear skies, a low temperature at 45, and then tomorrow, high at 74, southeasterly wind at 5 to 10. Temperatures back to near 80 on Friday, low to mid-80s Saturday. From the Storm Center at Kettleland TV, I'm meteorologist Brian Karstens.

0: are doing. We are playing the right songs at the right time and the classics, right? If you were to ask music fans one of the greatest albums of all time, you'd say Joshua Tree for sure. That is you too. I still haven't found what I'm looking for. We've got some more great music on the way coming up. Bryan Adams, Summer of 69.
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Well, your next three-day weekend is around the corner. This coming weekend is Columbus Day on Monday, so many people are off. So maybe you're taking that mini road trip. We'll keep it right here. We're playing the classics right now, Fleetwood Mac.

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0: 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What are some interesting costumes from the years that were famous? Like 1969, an astronaut was a popular costume. Beetlejuice in 1988 and the Spice Girls in 1996. 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
8: Mostly sunny skies today, just a few degrees cooler than yesterday. Our high temperature is 74 in the Sioux Falls area, north wind at 5 to 10. For tonight, partly cloudy and a low near 45. Tomorrow, just a little bit cooler, but overall, low 70s look pretty likely with a southeast wind at 5 to 10. A little more of a breeze from the south on Friday with highs close to 80. From the Storm Center at Kettleland TV, I'm Brian Karstens.

0: That's music from Kings of Leon. And are you thinking about changing jobs and you want to know what color to wear to the interview? Well, navy blue seems to be the go-to. That is one of the most trustworthy colors ever in the history of fashion. And I got to say, my friends tell me that my color definitely is navy blue. I love it, too.
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0: That is music from Shaboozy and Good News. Some good news for you. Columbus Day is coming up on Monday. That means it's another three-day weekend, right? We had Labor Day, and now another three-day weekend. We can definitely celebrate that. On the way, we've got music from Justin Bieber, Roxette, and we've got some music from Fergie. Whatever the plans are for today, take us with you wherever you go. We are playing the hits.
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0: Hey, listen, it is fun to play all the great music that motivates you for the workday because it's a busy Wednesday, right? We are getting ready for Columbus Day coming up on Monday. You might have that 3-day weekend coming up. I'm Andrea Jackson. We've got the latest in tech trends. NVIDIA has partnered with Microsoft to build another Windows PC for the era of personal AI agents, right? This is offering a new class of computers that moves from tool that you will use to a teammate that you will use with all of this AI technology, helping you be more efficient and get things done quicker. Very cool. That is the latest in tech trends. We will have more tomorrow.
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8: Another mild day in the Sioux Falls area, but not as warm as yesterday. Our high temperature 74 with a north wind at 5 to 10. For tonight, mainly clear skies, a low temperature at 45, and then tomorrow high at 74, southeasterly wind at 5 to 10. Temperatures back to near 80 on Friday, low to mid 80s Saturday. From the Storm Center at Kendall Land TV, I'm meteorologist Brian Karstens.

0: It is kind of a hazard to go through the drive-through and drive with very hot coffee because people tend to spill their coffee really early in the morning, and then that can cause an accident. But I don't know. This is going to be hard to change up that routine, right? We kind of like going through the drive-through, grabbing a coffee, grabbing a donut, getting our day started.
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3: I will survive without you.

listen, we know that it is a busy day. The right songs at the right time is what you need for the workday, because we're busy, right? You got a Columbus Day on Monday. You might be turning that into a 3-day weekend. Let's enjoy some great music. Thank

0: also fun from the movie K-pop, A Demon Hunters, that is Golden, and that did win a Grammy for one of the songs of the year, and the movie won an Oscar as well, Best Animated Film of the Year. If you haven't seen it, I think that you will like it. It's got a great message, the animation is fun, and the soundtrack is super fun. You will laugh. A lot of comedy in there, too. I'm Andrea Jackson. The NFL and the American Cancer Society created Crucial Catch because every detection of cancer can save lives. 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
10: Mostly sunny skies today, just a few degrees cooler than yesterday. Our high temperature 74 in the Sioux Falls area, north wind at 5 to 10. For tonight, partly cloudy and a low near 45. Tomorrow, just a little bit cooler, but overall low 70s look pretty likely with a southeast wind at 5 to 10. A little more of a breeze from the south on Friday with highs close to 80. From the Storm Center at Kevo Land TV, I'm Brian Karstens.

0: countdown is on to Halloween and Halloween candy. Oh, boy. But if we go back years to certain years, what were the most popular Halloween costumes? I'm looking at this list. In 1969, it was an astronaut. Beetlejuice in 1988. And, of course, remember the Spice Girls. They took over in 1996. We will see who it is this year.
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0: Gotta love it. That is music from The Fray and How to Save a Life. How you doing on this Wednesday? The countdown is on to another three-day weekend with Columbus Day coming up on Monday. So I felt like we were just off for Labor Day, but this year is going by faster. And as you know, the older you get, it seems like the faster the years definitely go by. Coming up, we've got some great music. We got music from Pink on the way, Tiffany and Maren Morris.
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It is one of the biggest tours of the year. You know, I'm talking about Mr. Bruno Mars, and talk about a great entertainer. He takes the stage and you realize that this guy's pretty special. Here he is now with I Just Might.

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8: Temperatures are going to remain above average for this afternoon, with highs near 74 degrees and north winds at 5 to 10 miles per hour. Our skies will be partly cloudy as well before more clouds fill in during the overnight hours. Lows will be around 49 with light north winds. From the Killoland Live Doppler HD Storm Center, I'm meteorologist Jalen Borson.

0: Great music from Fleetwood Mac and Dreams. It's a classic, isn't it? Hey, you want to be more positive and live longer? You want to live an extra 7 years? Have you seen this research? They say just complimenting someone or laughing, being very positive in your life will add years to your life. I kind of like the idea.
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0: 95.7 Kello FM, and so easy to fall in love. That's Olivia Dean. I'm Andy Harris. 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
5: It is going to be a pleasant afternoon as skies become partly cloudy with highs near 74 degrees and north winds at 5 to 10 miles per hour. A few more clouds are going to move in heading into tonight and lows will be near 49. Tomorrow is going to be another quiet day with highs around 72. From the Kelloland Live Doppler HD Storm Center, I'm meteorologist Jalen Borson.

0: 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Sixpence None the Richer with Kiss Me. I'm Andy Harris. Some bowling fun coming up for you on Saturday. 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

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I'm Andy Harris. I'm glad you're hanging out with me because right now we're in the middle of 40 minutes commercial free. Yeah, here's Alex Warren, Ordinary on 95.7 Kello FM. They say

0: 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Apologize. That was Timbaland. I'm Andy Harris. Well, coming up this weekend, the annual Mind, Body, Spirit Expo, Saturday at the Premier Center. It's all about holistic health and spirituality. 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

0: This has been a test of the emergency alert system. In the event of an actual emergency, further instructions and emergency information would be provided. This completes this test of the emergency alert system.
1: Temperatures are going to remain above average for this afternoon with highs near 74 degrees and north winds at 5 to 10 miles per hour. Our skies will be partly cloudy as well before more clouds fill in during the overnight hours. Lows will be around 49 with light north winds. From the Kilolan Live Doppler HD Storm Center, I'm meteorologist Jalen Borson.

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0: 95.7 Kello FM, the man I need. That was Olivia Dean. I'm Andy Harris. Sioux Falls Stampede Hockey coming up at the Premier Center Friday versus the Fargo Force. And then on Monday, October 12th, versus the Lincoln Stars. 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
5: We have more dry days in the forecast. Overnight tonight, mostly clear, low 46. Then tomorrow, partly cloudy, 74 with a very light east breeze. On Saturday, mostly sunny, breezy, warming to 82 with that brisk south wind. Saturday, sunny, breezy, and a high temp of 84, breezy, cooling to 77 Sunday. From the Storm Center, I'm Jay Trobeck.

0: 95.7 Kello FM Fantasy, Mariah Carey. I'm Andy Harris. 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

0: 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Ho, hey, Lumineers. I'm Andy Harris. You know, the Heartland Country Corn Maze, a lot of fun. 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
7: More warm, dry days coming our way. Overnight tonight, mostly clear, low 46. Then tomorrow, partly cloudy, 74 with a very light east breeze. On Friday, mostly sunny, breezy, warming to 82 with a brisk south wind. Saturday, sunny, breezy, and a high temperature of 84 degrees. From the Storm Center at Kelloland TV, I'm Jay Trobeck.

0: 95.7 Kello FM and Boyz II Men there. I'm Andy Harris. So have you got your Dairy Queen key tag yet? 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

That is fun, and we are young. I'm Carl Southcott. Well, tis that time. Preparations for the coming Super Bowl, they're already underway. Disney has announced that it's going to cost between $10 and $12 million for just a single 30-second Super Bowl commercial. Wow. It's One Republic and counting stars.

0: That is Bruno Mars and I Just Might. High-end spirits collectors will converge on Speyside, Scotland for an unprecedented event in whiskey auction history. On October 9th, a couple of days from now, Sotheby's is going to host live from the Macallan Estate, the first live auction ever held at the famed Scotch distillery. Leading the auction is a bottle of the Macallan Fine and Rare, 60 years old, 1926, widely recognized as the Holy Grail of Scotch whiskey. The bottle is expected to go for $1 million. Well, we'll see. Nature Made is made to care for you every day. 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
8: We have more dry days in the forecast. Overnight tonight, mostly clear, low 46. Then tomorrow, partly cloudy, 74 with a very light east breeze. On Saturday, mostly sunny, breezy, warming to 82 with that brisk south wind. Saturday, sunny, breezy, and a high temp of 84, breezy, cooling to 77 Sunday. From the Storm Center, I'm Jay Trobeck.

0: At a Savage Garden and truly, madly, deeply. A little earlier, I was talking about a whiskey auction happening right around the corner. A little historical trivia. Not only is bourbon the official spirit of the United States, it is so by an act of Congress, no less.
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